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Honorable mention to B4-4 Get Down on this one-hit wonder weekend. And we have made it to the number one one-hit wonder, as voted by you on Barry's Best Mix. 107.5 Cool FM. It wasn't a love song. It wasn't a power ballad. It was a drinking anthem that somehow became one of the biggest pop hits on the planet. And you're thinking, what is it? Maybe you already know. It exploded in 1997, and here's the irony. The band spent years protesting capitalism and the music industry, then accidentally sold millions of records around the world. The famous chorus, "I get down, but I get up again," has become the ultimate anthem for bouncing back after life setbacks or after, well, one too many drinks. And here's a fun fact. Despite being labeled a one-hit wonder, this band has already been making music for nearly 15 years prior to this song in 1997, which basically made them famous. After thousands of listener votes, one unforgettable chorus, and nearly 30 years of getting people to sing at the top of their lungs, your number one one-hit wonder is Chumbawamba, Tub Thumping.

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6: 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Now, baby, get my booty naked, take off all your clothes and light the roof on fire. 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

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We do. 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

0: 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If you hear music getting louder, laughter getting closer, and someone yelling, "This is my song," yeah, you're getting warmer. 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

Yeah, we got 3 tickets to the Brand Van concert happening this Monday night at the Pacific Palisades. But you can all call in if you want to answer a couple of questions. Mainly, what is Todd's favorite cheese?

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We do. 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

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But if the world is ending, you come over right. 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

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If the world was ending, you'd come over right. 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Right.

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1: 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We've got a wet day on the waters today for Lake Simcoe. Northeast winds, 10 to 15 knots, increasing to 15 early this evening, backing north 15 knots near midnight, and northwest 10 knots tomorrow morning. Waves, 1/2 to 1 meter, water temperature 23 degrees. Showers ending Monday morning with the risk of thunderstorms. Georgian Bay, east to northeast winds, 10 knots, increasing northeast 15 this morning, backing north 15 knots near midnight, and northwest 15 knots Monday morning. Going west 15 knots Monday afternoon. Waves, 0.5 meter or less, building 0.5 to 1 meter this morning. Water temperature 19 to 23 degrees. Showers with risk of thunderstorms ending this evening. Trent Severn Waterway, open 9 till 6:30. Great morning to sleep in, relax, remember, water on the water, beer on the pier. 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
6: 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One in 10 homeowners hit underground infrastructure while digging last year. 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

0: Good morning. I'm Julius Hearn. The long weekend continues with more wet weather on the way. It's 19. Barrie 360 News is next on Cool FM.
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0: Here's what Barry's talking about. OPP say one person has died as a result of a shooting at a Midland apartment complex on Friday evening. The identity of the victim, who had been hospitalized with gunshot wounds, is being withheld until next of kin are notified. Investigators maintain a belief that this was an isolated incident. The investigation is continuing with increased police presence expected to remain in the area of King Street. A 32-year-old man and 30-year-old woman, both from Toronto, are dead following a boat crash on Rosso Lake Friday night. OPP divers recovered the bodies yesterday after emergency crews located a severely damaged vessel resting on a rock ledge. Police say the investigation is ongoing. WestJet flight attendants are officially on strike after contract talks failed to produce a deal. The airline, which began grounding planes yesterday, says affected passengers will be offered refunds or alternative travel arrangements, while the union says unpaid work and wages remain key issues. Hours after the strike took effect, WestJet released the details of its latest proposal, which starts with a 13% boost in October and retroactive pay to January 1st. Conservative leader Pierre Poilievre is urging the federal government to designate the Iran-backed militant group Kataib Hezbollah as a terrorist organization. In a letter to Public Safety Minister Gary Anandasangri, Poilievre cites U.S. allegations that a commander with the group helped direct the shooting at Toronto's U.S. consulate and an attack on a Canadian synagogue. He says listing the group would give authorities stronger powers to target its assets and members in Canada. Your tip could be today's top story. Text Barry 360 at 705-797-1111. Simcoe County Rovers women completed the undefeated season, capping it off with a 2-0 win over NDC Ontario. The Rovers finished the OPL year with 50 points. Canada's U-20 men's national team gave up a late penalty to Jamaica and drew 2-2 to close out the group stage at the CONCACAF U-20 Championship. Canada still finished atop the group based on goal differential and will rematch with Jamaica in the quarterfinals on Tuesday. Yalimi No took advantage of Heron Ryu's 3-over effort yesterday at the Women's British Open and is now in front by 3 strokes at 7-under going into today's final round. Periods of rain today with a risk of a thunderstorm around 20 to 30 millimeters expected, a high of 21, the Humidex 27. Cloudy with a chance of showers this evening and after midnight, risk of a thunderstorm this evening as well, a low of 14, a mix of sun and cloud tomorrow. Clearing late in the morning though, a high of 24, the Humidex 28. 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For updates all day long, follow us on Blue Sky and X at Barrie 360 or online at Barrie360.com.
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1: Good morning. Welcome to Dale and Charlie's mixtape on your Sunday morning. How's your weekend going? Hey, have you had a chance to get out and do a little grilling? Oh, I hope you have. You know, it's the season.
2: Our slogan is taste the meat, not the heat.
3: It's National Grill Month. Did you know that?
1: National, well, that makes sense.
3: Yeah, July. Now, I thought about barbecuing yesterday. It's like the lesser of two evils. Like, you don't want to put on the stove, the oven,
1: yes,
3: because of the heat.
1: Yeah.
3: But then at the same time, a barbecue's so hot, so
1: well,
3: you're like, oh,
1: and you
3: God.
1: Have to be outside to tend it.
3: So I'm like, it'll have popcorn. Anyway. During peak season,
1: yeah,
3: 62% of Canadians grill 1 to 3 times a week.
1: Mm. Okay. 1 to 3 times a week.
3: And I mean, there's still a percentage, a lower percentage, like 20% or so of us that would do 4 to 6 times a week.
1: Right.
3: Right. Year round, I mean, that we're Canadian, we don't even care.
1: No,
3: it'd be a blizzard,
1: no.
3: And we're like, gotta go
1: hey,
3: out.
1: Hey, man,
3: gotta
1: you know
3: do
1: me.
3: It.
1: Just shovel a driveway, and I have them in the garage, wheel it out, use it.
3: Yep, put it back in.
1: You bet.
3: So, what are, like, the top 5 grilling sins? Because there was a poll done, and, like, I've got 5 here, but what would you say are, like grilling faux pas, can't do it?
1: A grilling faux pas. Hmm.
3: I'll give you one, for example, with Rob. Rob is, and he might be right, whether I'd like to admit that or not, not allowing the meat to rest before you serve it.
1: Oh, yeah, you have to. Otherwise, it just falls apart.
3: Well, it depends if it's a steak or whatever, but
1: yeah,
3: there is something to that, right?
1: Yep.
3: Okay. What about opening up the lid unnecessarily?
1: If you looking, you ain't cooking.
3: Ah, see? There you go.
1: Mm-hmm.
3: What? I am guilty of this. Backseat grilling.
1: Oh, did you flip those burgers?
3: Have you? Yeah, did you? Do you know it's you know, it's a flank steak. It only takes a minute on each side, you know?
1: Okay,
3: anyway. That may have been a cause for a fight.
1: Might have been.
3: Just the other day.
1: Oh, man.
3: This one, they say, is a faux pas. Pressing down on the burger with a spatula. What? That's how you get all the gook out.
1: The gook is, again, we discussed
3: the
1: this last week. The gook is the grease, which is grease, is the, some people equate with the fat.
3: Right,
1: right?
3: And
1: which is flavor.
3: Right, the gook is good. Okay.
1: You're squeezing
3: right
1: out the flavor.
3: All right, now, what is the number one faux pas, would you say?
1: The number one
3: and I don't faux pas. I don't see this as a big deal, but maybe for you guys, I don't know.
1: I have no idea.
3: Touching another person's grill without permission.
1: Really? So it's okay, though. Apparently, I was confused back in high school. I never touched anybody, another guy's grill. I had the R in the wrong spot.
3: Girl, I got it.
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8: It's Mr. 305 checking in for the remix. 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Well, this year's gonna be called Caiocho. Que hola, gata, que hola, omega. And this is how we gonna do it.

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1: I told Charlie, don't think like that, but you know.
2: But you must have meant something.
3: No, I didn't. I swear. I just meant you look tired.
2: Tired means old. You look tired means you look old.
3: No.
2: And you look rested means you've had collagen.
4: Do you remember when 40 meant, like, black balloons, the whole, like...
5: Life is over?
4: Yeah, over the hill.
5: Yep.
4: 40 isn't old if you're a tree. Anyway. Oh, yeah, do you not remember that
5: one? I don't remember that one.
4: So...
5: Is that where there's a dog whizzing on my ankle?
4: You know, when you think about it, you know, you survived your 20s, and how most of us did that is a miracle.
5: Uh-huh.
4: You know, your 30s, family life, but 40, yes, 40 technically is middle age, so I guess that's where it came from. It's like it's all downhill from here, right?
5: Okay.
4: People, though, now have changed their mind about turning 40.
5: Mm-hmm.
4: 40 isn't one of those like, oh my God, I don't know.
5: It's like, look at you, you're 2 years away from the end of your prison sentence.
4: Who, me?
5: Yeah.
4: The kids, right? Oh, I got you. One's out, one more to go.
5: Right? The countdown's on.
4: But people are now having babies in their 40s. They're buying their first homes in their 40s. They go back to school, start businesses. Like, 40 isn't what it used to be. I remember when my parents turned 40.
5: Yeah.
4: It was this whole year. We were 8. And it was these big themes of your old, you know, old fart with the canes and the pills and all the sort of crap.
5: Oh, yeah, yeah, yeah. You get the birthday cards with the people with white hair and the
4: know,
5: on the front of it. And
4: So I think it's just, it's a different vibe now. So when you turn 40, you know, you should be embracing, you should be celebrating.
5: Mm-hmm.
4: I mean, I'm halfway between 40 and 50.
5: Yeah.
4: So... You know, I'm trying to psych myself up.
5: Charlie was the one that bought the black balloons for herself when she turned 40.
4: Yeah.
5: I'm the one saying, come on, you're just getting rolling.
4: See, you had it right from the start.
5: Wow. Now, that's something I don't often hear.
4: Mm. Even a broken clock.
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6: 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We've got a wet day on the waters today for Lake Simcoe. Northeast winds, 10 to 15 knots, increasing to 15 early this evening, backing north 15 knots near midnight, and northwest 10 knots tomorrow morning. Waves, 1/2 to 1 meter, water temperature 23 degrees. Showers ending Monday morning with the risk of thunderstorms. Georgian Bay, east to northeast winds, 10 knots, increasing northeast 15 this morning, backing north 15 knots near midnight, and northwest 15 knots Monday morning. Going west 15 knots Monday afternoon. Waves, 0.5 meter or less, building 0.5 to 1 meter this morning. Water temperature 19 to 23 degrees. Showers with risk of thunderstorms ending this evening. Trent Severn Waterway, open 9 till 6:30. Great morning to sleep in, relax. Remember, water on the water, beer on the pier. 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

0: going back to the best part of the week on The Weeknd. 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
1: So what, if you get a cart, does that make you like a swinger?
2: If you're tired of dating apps, endless swiping, and people whose profiles is somehow always a little fishy, Finland has an answer for you.
1: Oh, boy. When you're looking for love,
2: you look
1: to the Finns.
2: This is a neat idea.
1: Okay.
2: Some grocery stores are testing bright pink shopping baskets for singles.
1: I'm available? It's Finland's answer to the pineapple.
2: Kind of, yeah. So the idea is, if you are looking for love, uh-huh, you grab the pink basket, mm-hmm, no dating profile, no awkward bio, no algorithms.
1: Uh-huh.
2: You could be soulmates and you had no idea. There's nothing in it or on it. Like, it's just a basket that says, like, okay, mm-hmm, I'm single.
1: I'm here for groceries. But if you happen to strike up a conversation with me in the produce aisle, I wouldn't be offended.
2: Right. And again, if it doesn't work out, well, I needed milk anyway.
1: So be it. Right.
2: So okay. Here's what I started thinking.
1: Oh, God. Here we go.
2: They should do other colors for other things. Kind of like the whole loofah hanging in the golf cart thing.
1: El Boca Vista.
2: That one.
1: The Villages is where they actually do it.
2: The Villages in Florida.
1: Yeah.
2: Okay. So we know the pink baskets, uh-huh, means you're single, shoot your shot. Have at her. Okay?
1: Yeah.
2: Blue?
1: Yeah.
2: Just here to buy one thing, but somehow you leave with like $147 worth of crap. Okay?
1: Okay.
2: Orange?
1: Yeah.
2: I got kids. If you hear someone yelling, Mom!
1: That'll be mine.
2: From aisle 7.
1: That's mine. Just know that it comes along with the package.
2: Right? Red would mean married, and I'm only here because my spouse texted me, can you grab me a few things? Right?
1: I'm married, but I'm not fanatical about it.
2: Black would be, do not approach me.
1: Mm-hmm.
2: I haven't had my coffee yet,
1: mm-hmm,
2: and I'm over budget or all of the above.
1: Yep.
2: Purple would mean I'm over 40.
1: Mm-hmm.
2: If you flirt with me, please do it before my knees lock and I hit the freezer aisle. And there should be a yellow basket.
1: For?
2: Recently divorced.
1: Oh.
2: Which would mean be gentle. Don't ask what happened until at least the produce section. You know, just give it some time.
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3: Right. Sensual. 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

0: morning. I'm Julius Hearn. The long weekend continues with more wet weather on the way. 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
0: Here's what Barry's talking about. WestJet flight attendants and the airline failed to come to terms by a morning deadline, which has made a strike official. WestJet's latest proposal included a 13% wage boost in October with retroactive pay to January 1st, an immediate 13% per diem hike, and other scheduling and quality of life enhancements. However, the union said that offer didn't go far enough. WestJet says passengers affected by flight cancellations will be refunded or reaccommodated as possible. A couple from Toronto is dead after a boating collision on Rosso Lake Friday night. The 32-year-old man and 30-year-old woman were recovered by OPP divers yesterday. Police say they're still investigating the crash after emergency crews located a severely damaged vessel resting on a rock ledge yesterday. U.S. President Donald Trump says he'll hold off on new strikes against Iran, claiming negotiators have reached the framework of a possible deal to end the conflict. Trump says the proposal would reopen the Strait of Hormuz and restart negotiations over Iran's nuclear program. Iran, however, says no deal has been finalized, but confirms mediation efforts are continuing. The Simcoe County Museum is continuing its Living in the Past programming today from 1 to 4 p.m. The experience is held Sundays in July and August and provides visitors with an explorative look at skills in trades like weaving, embroidery, blacksmithing, and rope making. Adults get in for $8, youth and seniors for $6, children for $4. Your tip could be today's top story. Text Barry 360 at 705-797-1111. They'd already clinched the title, but Simcoe County Rovers women put the cherry atop the sundae with a 2-0 win over NDC Ontario to cap off an undefeated season. A 102nd-minute penalty by Sean Layton gave Jamaica a late equalizer in its group stage match against Canada in the CONCACAF U20 Championship. The teams drew 2-2, tying for the group lead in points, but Canada claimed top spot on goal differential. In the CFL, Calgary's defense scored 2 touchdowns en route to a 44-20 win in Hamilton, while Saskatchewan topped first-place Edmonton on the road 28-26. Periods of rain today with a risk of a thunderstorm around 20 to 30 millimeters expected, a high of 21, the Humidex 27. Cloudy with a chance of showers this evening and after midnight, risk of a thunderstorm this evening as well, a low of 14. Mix of sun and cloud tomorrow, clearing however late in the morning, a high of 24, the Humidex 28. It's 19 in Barrie. For updates all day long, follow us on Blue Sky and X at Barrie360 or online at Barrie360.com.
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Good morning, I'm Julius Hearn. The long weekend continues with more wet weather on the way. It's 19. Barrie 360 News is next on Cool FM.

0: Wing Sanity is back at St. Louis Bar and Grill. 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
1: Here's what Barry's talking about. WestJet flight attendants and the airline failed to come to terms by a morning deadline, which has made a strike official. WestJet's latest proposal included a 13% wage boost in October with retroactive pay to January 1st, an immediate 13% per diem hike, and other scheduling and quality of life enhancements. However, the union said that offer didn't go far enough. WestJet says passengers affected by flight cancellations will be refunded or reaccommodated as possible. A couple from Toronto is dead after a boating collision on Rosso Lake Friday night. The 32-year-old man and 30-year-old woman were recovered by OPP divers yesterday. Police say they're still investigating the crash after emergency crews located a severely damaged vessel resting on a rock ledge yesterday. U.S. President Donald Trump says he'll hold off on new strikes against Iran, claiming negotiators have reached the framework of a possible deal to end the conflict. Trump says the proposal would reopen the Strait of Hormuz and restart negotiations over Iran's nuclear program. Iran, however, says no deal has been finalized, but confirms mediation efforts are continuing. The Simcoe County Museum is continuing its Living in the Past programming today from 1 to 4 p.m. The experience is held Sundays in July and August and provides visitors with an explorative look at skills in trades like weaving, embroidery, blacksmithing, and rope making. Adults get in for $8, youth and seniors for $6, children for $4. Your tip could be today's top story. Text Barry 360 at 705-797-1111. They'd already clinched the title, but Simcoe County Rovers women put the cherry atop the sundae with a 2-0 win over NDC Ontario to cap off an undefeated season. A 102nd-minute penalty by Sean Layton gave Jamaica a late equalizer in its group stage match against Canada in the CONCACAF U20 Championship. The teams drew 2-2, tying for the group lead in points, but Canada claimed top spot on goal differential. In the CFL, Calgary's defense scored 2 touchdowns en route to a 44-20 win in Hamilton, while Saskatchewan topped first-place Edmonton on the road 28-26. Periods of rain today with a risk of a thunderstorm around 20 to 30 millimeters expected, a high of 21, the humidex 27. Cloudy with a chance of showers this evening and after midnight, risk of a thunderstorm this evening as well, a low of 14. Mix of sun and cloud tomorrow, clearing however late in the morning, a high of 24, the humidex 28. It's 19 in Barrie. For updates all day long, follow us on Blue Sky and X at Barrie360 or online at Barrie360.com.
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0: song at number 95 on our one-hit wonder countdown is Tal Bachman and She's So High. It is Gio. Good morning. Happy Civic Holiday long weekend. Every time I hear that tune, I think of the time I was working in the grocery store and you're wondering what that song is really about. You know, you listen to the lyrics, it does sound like he's singing about a girl. And I thought maybe that's what it is. Did some research. Of course it is. And you know, we've all had that one crush that maybe seemed completely out of our league. But for him, he actually turned that feeling into a hit song. He says that She's So High was inspired by a high school memory when he tried to bribe one of the school's most popular girls to go on a date with his stepbrother. She said no, but the awkwardness and admiration he felt stayed with them, so he turned those emotions into a song, She's So High. You know, some of the most relatable songs, I guess, do come from the most uncomfortable moments, but I will also say that he is one heck of a wingman for his stepbrother back in high school. We've got song number 94 next on our one-hit wonder countdown. It's 107.5 Cool FM.
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Absolutely Story of a Girl. It's 107.5 Kool FM. This next artist here, Sister Hazel, best known for All For You, but their legacy goes way beyond this one hit. Actually, back in 2001, their manager came up with a wild idea. Instead of playing another concert, why not invite fans on a cruise with the band? So about 400 people actually signed up, and the idea took off. 25 years later, that one sailing has grown into Sixth Man, which is a company that's hosted more than 240 themed cruises with musicians, comedians, chefs, and even wrestlers. And get this, Sister Hazel still headlines the original Rock Bro cruise today, proving that that simple idea turned into something much bigger that continues on 25 years later. A boat cruise for musicians. And they're in at song number 93. 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

0: Song number 92 on our One Hit Wonder Countdown, Howie Day and Collide. It is one of those songs that seem to pop up everywhere. You hear it on the radio, in movies, TV shows, and even while you're shopping. So what's it like for Howie Day to hear Collide when it suddenly starts playing in public?
1: It's a weird feeling. It's almost like deja vu. My first thought is never, that's me. My first thought is always, I know this. And then I just start to do really neurotic things, you know, be looking around the shop like, are they digging it? You know, she looks kind of unhappy. I don't think she likes it. Oh, so there's still this like artist's insecurity going on.
0: Well, even though Collide peaked years ago, okay, it's clear that the song still means a lot to Howie Day, and he still cares about how people connect with it. But when you hear it in public, you definitely do know that Howie Day still thinking about if you like his song. And it is your number 92 song on our One Hit Wonder Countdown. 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

city. Down that street about a half a mile. And all her friends tell her she's so pretty. 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

0: Sean Mullins and Lullaby, song number 90 on our One Hit Wonder Countdown. It is Geo. Happy Civic Holiday, long weekend. We're breaking down and counting down all of the biggest One Hit Wonders voted by you, of course. And before Lullaby became a hit in 1998, Sean Mullins spent about 7 years touring full-time, often living out of a van and playing wherever he could. And he jokes that those years built two things: character and back problems. All that hard work finally did pay off when Lullaby became that song that put him on the map. A hit in 1998. We've got song number 89, our One Hit Wonder Countdown, coming up next on Cool FM.
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0: Jennifer Page and Crush, song number 89 on our one-hit wonder countdown. And, you know, every once in a while, there's a song that comes on, instantly takes you back, right? For me, it's that one right there, Crush by Jennifer Page. It reminds me of my very first job working at a hardware store. I'd spend hours, and I mean hours, organizing the nails, stocking the screws, mixing the paint, facing shelves. And it felt like this song was always playing over the speakers. And it's funny how music kind of does that to you, right? That song out there, right there, came out in 1998. I wasn't even born yet, but every time I hear it, I'm right back in that hardware store. And maybe this one's or another one-hit wonder has a memory attached to it for you too as well. But still have plenty of songs to go through. We've got song number 88 now on the one-hit wonder countdown.
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0: Saints' Never Ever Song 88 on our one-hit wonder countdown. We have more of the countdown on the way next as we continue with songs 87 to 78. But at the top of the hour, we're going to check in with the Barry 360 Newsroom and Julius Hearn. But first, we got some honorable mentions. Prozac and Strange Disease. It's 107.5 Cool FM and your one-hit wonder countdown weekend.
1: A little

0: morning, I'm Julius Hearn. The long weekend continues with more wet weather on the way. It's 19. 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
0: Here's what Barry's talking about. WestJet flight attendants have gone on strike after failing to come to an agreement with the airline before this morning's 12 a.m. Mountain Time deadline. Many travelers are already feeling the effects of the job action, with some having to take days off long-planned trips due to being reaccommodated with other carriers. WestJet had begun grounding planes and canceling flights last week in the lead-up to a potential strike to avoid stranding passengers and crew. A couple of from Toronto is dead after a boating collision on Rosso Lake Friday night. A 32-year-old man and 30-year-old woman were recovered by OPP divers yesterday. Police say they're still investigating the crash after emergency crews located a severely damaged vessel resting on a rock ledge yesterday. Conservative leader Pierre Poilievre is urging the federal government to designate the Iran-backed militant group Kataib Hezbollah as a terrorist organization. In a letter to Public Safety Minister Gary Anandasangri, Poilievre cites U.S. allegations that a commander with the group helped direct the shooting at Toronto's U.S. consulate and an attack on a Canadian synagogue. He says listing the group would give authorities stronger powers to target its assets and members in Canada. The Simcoe County Museum is continuing its Living in the Past programming today from 1 to 4 p.m. The experience is held Sundays in July and August and provides visitors with an explorative look at skills and trades like weaving, embroidery, blacksmithing, and rope making. Adults get in for $8, youth and seniors for $6, children for $4. Your tip could be today's top story. Text Barry360 at 705-797-1111. Today's Barry Baycats game against the Welland Jackfish has been postponed, with the team making the decision ahead of forecast and showers throughout the day in Springwater. The game will be rescheduled August 21st. The now back-to-back OPL champs have one-upped themselves yet again. Simcoe County Rovers women completed an undefeated season at 16-0-2 with 50 points, with a 2-0 win over NDC Ontario. Canada's U-20 men's national team is on to the knockout stage in the CONCACAF U-20 championship after a 2-2 draw with Jamaica. Canada topped its group, but will have to face Jamaica again in the quarterfinals. Periods of rain today with a risk of a thunderstorm, around 20 to 30 millimeters expected, a high of 21, the humidex at 27. Cloudy with a chance of showers this evening and after midnight, risk of a thunderstorm as well, low of 14. Mix of sun and cloud tomorrow, clearing late in the morning with a high of 24, the humidex 28. 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

0: Plus Union of Souls, Hey Leonardo, song number 87 of our one-hit wonder countdown. It is Geo. Good afternoon. And we are getting closer and closer to song number one. We got to continue on with the journey. We've got great tunes as well this hour, including this one right here, Summer Girls by LFO. Ever listened to it and wondered, what are they even talking about? Don't worry, you're not alone. Apparently, the group has admitted the song never meant to tell one big story. Instead, it was actually built around random pop culture references, memories, and things they thought were fun. So when you listen to it, think about this. That's why you'll hear everything from TV shows. They've got fashion in there and New Kids on the Block. Nothing that made any perfect sense, but it was all about capturing the carefree feeling of summer. And it somehow worked. The song that became one of the biggest hits of 1999. They are in at song 86 of our One Hit Wonder Countdown.
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1: Bowling for Soup, 1985, song number 85. How fitting on our one-hit wonder countdown. And, you know, it's amazing when a song takes on a second life years later. 1985 by the Bowling for Soup first became a hit in 2004, but it's still finding new fans today. In fact, Kelly Clarkson recently put her own spin on it during her Kellyoke segment, introducing the song to a whole new audience. There was

0: years later, 1985, still connecting with music fans of all ages. 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We have song number 84 next on our One Hit Wonder Countdown. 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

Ashley Simpson and Pieces of Me, song number 84 on our one-hit wonder countdown. We've got song number 83 next. And, you know, for a lot of us, Vitamin C will always be the voice behind Graduation, Friends Forever. But after her pop career, she went on to do some pretty cool stuff. Her real name is Colleen Fitzpatrick. She found success behind the scenes. She went from recording hit songs to actually helping develop some of the biggest names in entertainment, including, get this, Miley Cyrus during her Hannah Montana days, Selena Gomez, Demi Lovato, and so many more. She then later became the vice president of music at Nickelodeon, and today she's actually a music executive at Netflix. You know, not bad for someone most people still remember from one unforgettable Graduation anthem. It is Vitamin C, and she's in at song number 83.

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0: Wakefield and Saturday Night on our one hit wonder countdown. She is in at song number 82. Definitely one of those songs that just become hits and then others become of pop culture. That one is one of those songs right there. Nearly three decades after it first got everyone dancing, people still playing it at parties, weddings, and sporting events as well. And she actually recently looked back on that song and how it really changed her life.
1: It took a long time for Saturday Night to get out because it was nobody wanted to sign it. It went number one in Spain for, I think, 11 weeks. My producer in those days, he said, Sunny, you know, you just need one song and you can work for the rest of your life. Which is true because I've released a lot of stuff, house music, Wakefield music. I've written songs for other people, but it's just that song.
0: And you know, some songs never really just fade away, and she is in at song number 82 on the One Hit Wonder Countdown. We've got 81 on the way next on Cool.
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9: This just in from Ontario One Call. One in 10 homeowners hit underground infrastructure while digging last year. Officials say these incidents could have been prevented by getting a locate. Avoid risky digs and always click before you dig. 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

0: That's Cardigans and Love Fool. It's 107.5 Cool FM, song number 80 on our one-hit wonder countdown. And you know, sometimes the biggest hits come from the most unexpected places. Nina Pearson of the Cardigans says she wrote the lyrics to Love Fool while waiting at an airport. And even though the song sounds bright and upbeat, she says it actually is quite a sad love song about wanting someone to love you even if they have to pretend. She also admits that the biggest hits are often the easiest to write as well. And it turns out a little time waiting for a flight led to one of the biggest pop songs of the 90s. We've got song number 79 on our one-hit wonder countdown coming up next on Cool FM.
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0: Tom's Diner, DNA, and Suzanne Vega. Song number 79 on our one-hit wonder countdown. And get this, they actually helped change music forever. And a big shout out to Julius Hearn from Barry 360, who was actually telling me about this, and I couldn't believe it. When engineers were developing the MP3 format, they actually used her song to test whether music would still sound good after being made into a smaller digital file. And the simple recording of just her voice made it the perfect choice. And it's actually one of the reasons Tom's Diner has become known as the song that helped launch the digital age of music. That's some pretty insane stuff. We've got White Town now and Your Women, song number 78 on our one hit wonder countdown on 107.5 Cool FM.
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That is White Town and Your Woman. It's 107.5 Cool FM, song number 78 of our one-hit wonder countdown. It is Gio heading out for the day. Amy going to take it over and go through song 77 to 45 of our one-hit wonder countdown as we get closer and closer to song number one. The journey to number one to find out what is the most voted in one-hit wonder of all time on our countdown. Wouldn't be a one-hit wonder countdown without a few honorable mentions as well. And here's one from Jeremy Fisher. It's called High School. It's 107.5 Cool FM. Have yourself a great rest of your civic holiday long weekend.

0: Desiree, you gotta be, and that's number 77 on our One Hit Wonder Weekend, brought to you by Paul Sadlin Motors and Smitty's Furniture. My name is Amy. I don't know if you knew this about Desiree, but she came out with her own record label. So will she be releasing more music? I don't know. She seems like a busy lady. Let's get to song number 76. It's Tiffany. I Think We're Alone Now.
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0: Alien and Farm, Smooth Criminal, and that is song number 75 on our One Hit Wonder Weekend, brought to you by Paul Sadlin Motors and Smitty's Furniture. Alien and Farm is reviving their tour. Yeah, they've got a 25th anniversary tour that's going to take them through North America and South America as well. 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Coming up, we are going to get to song number 4. It's on the way.
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Duffy Mercy, Barry's Best Mix, 107.5 Cool FM. She has announced that she's got her first show in 15 years. How amazing is that? I'm loving to see that these artists who have kind of been on the back burner coming to life again. I think that's fantastic. My name is Amy. Glad to be with you on this Civic Long Weekend. It's Leona Lewis now with Bleeding Love.

0: Omi with Cheerleader on our One Hit Wonder Weekend. Omi, kind of a fun fact about him, that tune topped the UK singles chart for 4 weeks, making it the longest consecutive period any Jamaican artist has held for that position on the charts. Pretty sweet, right? Coming up, we are going to continue our countdown with Cisco. It's on the way.
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2: 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Please stay clear of wildland fires.
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6: 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Winds on Lake Simcoe, northeast 10 to 15 knots. We'll see them back to the north 20 knots near midnight. That'll put a strong wind warning in effect. Then diminish northwest 15 knots tomorrow morning and 10 knots tomorrow evening. Waves could build 1/2 to 1 meter. Water temperature 23 degrees. Showers ending Monday morning with the risk of thunderstorms. Georgian Bay, east to southeast winds 10 to 15 knots, increasing north to northeast 15 to 20 this afternoon. Northwest 15 Monday morning, west 15 knots Monday afternoon. Waves 1/2 meter or less, building 1/2 to 1 meter. Water temperature between 19 and 23 degrees. We have showers with risk of thunderstorms ending this evening. Trent Severn Waterway, open 9 till 6:30.

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0: That's Mika Grace Kelly on Barrie's Best Mix, 107.5 Cool FM. It is our one-hit wonder weekend on this Civic Long Weekend. We also heard Cisco with Thong Song. And by the end of the 90s, he really achieved major success. And, you know, he had very cool experimental productions and wasn't really afraid to step outside the box. And I think that's very cool. Coming up, we are going to get to Crazy Town. It's on the way.
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0: That's Crazy Town with Butterfly, Barry's Best Mix, 107.5 Cool FM. And they had said they've got a lot to prove because of that tune. They, don't want to just be a one-hit wonder. And so we'll see what happens and transpires from that. Here is Gnarls Barkley now with Crazy on Cool.
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Of course, the duo is made up of CeeLo Green and producer Danger Mouse. They released their debut solo album, St. Elsewhere, in 2006 with that tune on it. And it peaked at number two at the U.S. Hot 100 and topped the UK singles charts. Not too shabby. Here's Jessia, I'm Not Pretty, I'm Cool.

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0: 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It is our One Hit Wonders weekend where we are celebrating these songs from the artists that were kind of like one and done. And on the way, we've got music from the artist that has announced that her album is coming to vinyl, which has me very excited because I'm a big vinyl fan. We'll get to it on the way.
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0: 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This was a career-defining record for her, and of course, it includes the feminist anthem, Bitch. And this is going to be the first time ever it's coming out. So make sure to be looking for that.
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0: Donna Lewis, I Love You Always Forever, Barry's Best Mix, 107.5 Cool FM. My name is Amy. Unfortunately, Donna Lewis is no longer with us. She passed away peacefully, surrounded by her family and friends back in 2019. So we are not going to be able to hear any more of her music, and that's a serious bummer. Here's Marcy Playground, Sex and Candy on Cool.
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0: 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You know, before they changed their name, they actually performed under the name Leper Messiah, inspired by a lyric from a David Bowie song. And of course, this song came out in 1995. It reached number 5 on the U.S. Billboard Hot 100 and number 1 in the U.K., and it became one of the defining pop rock songs of the mid-1990s. Let's get to the countdown. As we count down to number 1 on our One Hit Wonder weekend, we'll do it next.
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0: Joan Osborne, One of Us, Barry's Best Mix, 107.5 Cool FM. And Joan Osborne has recorded and performed in various musical genres, including rock, pop, soul, R&B, blues, even country. But of course, she's best known for this tune from her debut album, Relish. And the album became a worldwide hit. So that's pretty great for her. Something you can hang your hat on, Joan. Coming up, we are going to continue our One Hit Wonder weekend. It's on the way.
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0: 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Here's Paula Cole. 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

That's Paula Cole. I Don't Want to Wait. Barry's Best Mix, 107.5 at Cool FM. She opened up because she has been an instrumental figure behind the original Lilith Fair. And Olivia Rodrigo apparently is going to kind of give a resurgence to it. And she says she's absolutely thrilled. I think that's great. Here's Way of California on Cool.

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It was nominated by the Recording Academy for Best Traditional Blues Album at the 2022 Grammy Awards. Then their follow-up album, Traveler's Soul, a collection of R&B and soul covers, was released in 2023. Here's Lisa Loeb now. This is Stay.

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0: Eagle Eye Cherry, Save Tonight, song number 55 on our One Hit Wonder weekend. And he actually received commercial success in Ireland, the United States, the United Kingdom, and he is a son of an American jazz artist, Don Cherry, which is kind of cool because, you know, sometimes you wonder where they get their name from. But yeah, no, it's actually his last name. So fun fact about that. Coming up, we are going to continue counting down. We've got number 54 on the way.
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My name is Amy. Glad to be with you on this Civic Long weekend. This song, this next one, always makes me think of Wanderlust with Paul Rudd and Jennifer Aniston. It's Spin Doctors, Two Princes.

0: Asylum with a Runaway Train on Barry's Best Mix, 107.5 Cool FM. That one in at number 52. And they announced a worldwide tour that's going to take the band across North America, South America, and beyond. So that's pretty cool. If you were a solo Asylum fan, then you might want to check out tickets for that. We are going to continue the countdown with song number 51. It's on the way.
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3: 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Just shower radios.
2: 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Okay.
3: 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And before you even go there, no in a land either.
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0: Frank, The Reason is song number 50 on the One Hit Wonder Weekend, brought to you by Paul Sadlin Motors and Smitty's Furniture. 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
1: From crashes, on the road and spot a slowdown, or witnessing some nasty weather, snap a pic, if it's safe to do so, and share it with the Barry 360 text line, 705-797-1111.
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0: Extreme, More Than Words, song number 49 on the One Hit Wonder Weekend, brought to you by Paul Sadlin Motors and Smitty's Furniture. And we are going to continue our countdown on the way. By the way, about Extreme, did you ever see the parody with Jack Black and Jimmy Fallon performing that song? Like, I know that they were joking, but it actually was kind of fire. Just saying. Here's Sixpence, None the Richer, Kiss Me.
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So I'm like, why did you drop off the earth? We were loving you. Come back. We've got Charlie who's going to take you through the rest of your top 20 countdown. It's on the way. First, here's Blue Cantrell. Hit 'em up style on Cool.

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0: If you're just joining us, welcome to our One Hit Wonder Weekend. I'm Charlie, taking over from song 46 all the way down to number one. Now, a One Hit Wonder isn't necessarily a bad artist. In fact, many had a long career, huge successes, and in other countries as well. A lot of these artists wrote songs for other musicians. They just never managed to land a second major hit on the charts. And that's why this weekend we are honoring those hits. Okay? Some of the biggest one-hit wonders of all time have sold millions of records. Los Del Rio's Macarena sold more than 14 million copies. Come On Eileen by Dexy's Midnight Runner, which we will get to a little later on, also has been packing the dance floors for the last 40 years. We are continuing on with the countdown. Number 46 goes to Semisonic. It's closing time on Cool FM.
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It's Charlie. Thanks for joining us. I hope you're having a fantastic Civic Along weekend so far. And Daniel Powder. Now, some songs just become the soundtrack to our life. And in 2005, it was nobody captured a rough day quite like Daniel Powder. Now, Bad Day did top the charts in Canada and the United States, and honestly around the world, but it really exploded thanks to American Idol when it became the song that played every week as another hopeful's dreams was dramatically crushed on national television. Nothing says, well, hey, better luck next time, quite like a piano ballad. Moving on as the countdown continues, your next one-hit wonder, number 43, goes to James Blunt, You're Beautiful, on Cool FM.

0: Best Mix 107.5 Cool FM, your one hit wonder weekend with Natalie Imbruglia. Torn coming in at number 42 is Charlie. Some songs are just so iconic, you swear they must have been the biggest hit of the 90s. And yeah, Torn, definitely one of them. So released in 1997, the song launched the Australian singer, which was Natalie Imbruglia, into international stardom. But here's a fun fact. Torn wasn't originally her song. It was first recorded by a Danish singer in 1993 before Natalie turned it into her own version. And then the world just fell in love with it. Right? Okay. It may have been her only massive chart, but nearly 30 years later, everyone still knows exactly what comes after I'm All Out of Faith. We continue coming up next with our One Hit Wonder Weekend with a song that has a string intro that is instantly recognizable.
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0: Your one hit wonder weekend continues on Cool FM. In at number 40 was Take On Me. 41, Bittersweet Symphony. Now, I think a lot of us recognize that song from Cruel Intentions, starring Ryan Phillippe and Reese Witherspoon. But very few songs have a string intro that is instantly recognizable, right? One note, and you're suddenly just transported back into the 90s, and maybe even into that movie. Released in 1997, it became Verb's a signature hit, really. But the story behind it is almost as famous as the song itself. So the band actually sampled an orchestral version of a Rolling Stones song. Now, despite getting permission initially, Mick Jagger and Keith Richards received all the songwriting credit and royalties for years on the song. But then, you know, in like 2019, the Stones basically said, you know what, guys, you know, we make enough money. You can have the rights and royalties now. Well, wasn't that nice of them? It's Charlie. I hope you're enjoying this one-hit wonder weekend. And coming up next, one of my favorites, Montel Jordan.
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4: This just in from Ontario One Call. One in 10 homeowners hit underground infrastructure while digging last year. Officials say these incidents could have been prevented by getting a locate. 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

0: Montel Jordan, This Is How We Do It, number 39 on your one-hit wonder weekend on Barry's Best Mix 107.5 Cool FM. Released in 1995, Montel Jordan shot straight to number one with this anthem, and it became one of the defining songs of the decade, right? Montel has said he wrote the song after finally getting his first record deal and then celebrating it with friends. So when he sings, This Is How We Do It, sorry for the bad singing, but he's literally talking about one of the best nights of his life. He never had another hit quite that big, but let's be honest, if you can fill a dance floor for more than 30 years with one song, you've definitely done something right. Moving on with the countdown, number 38 goes to Frankie Goes to Hollywood. 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

one of the most iconic one-hit wonders of all time. Young MC and Busta Move coming in at number 37 on our countdown. This is Charlie. Thanks for having your cool on this long weekend. Fun fact, the phrase one-hit wonder, well, hit has been around for decades, but nobody knows exactly who coined it. The earliest known use in music dates back to the late 1950s, and by the 1970s, it had become a common term in newspapers and on radio to describe artists who scored one massive hit but never quite managed to repeat the level of success after that. Still to come on the countdown, a bunch of honorable mentions, but we are on to song number 36. It goes to Ash Cooley on Cool FM.

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0: 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Whoop, there it is. Number 36 on this One Hit Wonder weekend. Barry's Best Mix, 107.5 Cool FM. It's Charlie Still to Come, one of the biggest R&B hits of the 90s. But first, OMC was essentially the project brothers Paul and Phil had created. But by the time the song became a worldwide smash, the band had already kind of fallen apart. So talking about the whole thing was awkward, and the timing was awkward. So OMC, How Bizarre, was basically a whole bizarre situation. So if you've ever wondered what the song is actually about, well, you're not alone. Even the band admitted it was meant to be sort of a collection of quirky snapshots rather than one straightforward story. In other words, it was supposed to be a little How Bizarre. And that is your next song, which is number 35 on this One Hit Wonder weekend on Cool FM.
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0: Number 34 on your One Hit Wonder Weekend, Marg Morrison, Return of the Mac. Now, some songs just don't need to make a comeback, right? They just announce one and there it is. And nobody has ever announced it better than Marg Morrison. So this song, released in 1996, Return of the Mac, became a global R&B smash thanks to its unforgettable beat and one of the most recognizable opening lines in music history. Now, here's a fun fact. Marg Morrison actually wrote the song while dealing with legal troubles in the UK. He says it wasn't just about bouncing back from a broken relationship, but about proving he could overcome setbacks in his life. Okay, well, despite releasing more music, he never really matched the success of this track. But honestly, when you have a hit like that, 30 years later, it can still fill a dance floor. It's pretty impressive. And what a legacy to have. Still to come, a song from a group that has had this song featured in at least 10 movies. That's up next.
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Night and Groove is in the Heart, number 33 on your one-hit wonder weekend on Barry's Best Mix, 107.5 Cool FM. It's Charlie. Even though Delight is considered a one-hit wonder with Groove is in the Heart, it refuses to disappear. This song has popped up in at least 10 movies and countless TV shows and commercials over the last 35 years. It turns out that the groove is really, well, forever. And like some of the most iconic movies, to give you an idea, is Charlie's Angels from 2000, also in 2000, featured in another movie, Down to You. What about The Heart from 2013, Central Intelligence, Lost and Found, and the list goes on. And so does our countdown. Coming in at number 32, Cutting Curfew. And this is I Just Died in Your Arms Tonight.

0: 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Song released in 1999, and it kicked off this kind of Latin pop explosion, right? Paving the way for artists like Jennifer Lopez, Enrique Iglesias, Shakira, and then they would go on to dominate the charts. Now, also earning Ricky Martin a Grammy nomination and became one of the biggest selling singles of all time, with more than 8 million copies sold worldwide. Stick around, we got more of the countdown to come, including one from Eagle Eye Cherry.
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Mix 107.5 Cool FM coming in at number 28 on the One Hit Wonder Countdown. And that is Wild Cherry and Play That Funky Music. And before that, 29 was Flock of Seagulls, I Run Berlin as well, and Take My Breath Away in at number 30. Hey, it's Charlie. Thanks for hanging out on this One Hit Wonder. Long weekend. Now, Wild Cherry, fun fact, song released in 1976. Wild Cherry, they were actually a rock band, but. While playing a club one night, someone in the crowd yelled, "Play that funky music, white boy." So instead of getting offended, the lead singer decided to grab a napkin, started writing down the lyrics. So a few months later, they had a number one smash hit that sold millions of copies and became one of the most recognized played songs ever recorded. Am I wrong? No. Ironically, the band never had another hit anywhere close to that one. But 50 years later, this song still gets played at weddings, backyard barbecues, all over dance floors. One of the most requested songs when you've got a DJ, right? And of course, it is subject to an unforgettable heckle that will live forever.

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0: Fresh Mix 107.5 Cool FM, and that's Tony Basil. Tony Basil. Tony Basil. However you want to say it, that was Hey Mickey, number 27 on your One Hit Wonder weekend. Hey, it's Charlie. So it's like one of the catchiest songs of the 80s, right? And nearly impossible to hear those lyrics, the chorus, without wanting to like clap your hands, right? So that song released in 1982. Mickey, well, it shot to number one around the world and turned this former choreographer into a pop star overnight. So, fun fact, the song wasn't originally called Mickey. It was actually called Kitty until Tony changed the name to Mickey because she wanted it to be about a guy. All right. Now, speaking of choreography, Tony Basil was already hugely known in Hollywood, and she was a choreographer before she was a singer, and she worked with the likes of David Bowie and Bette Midler and even the Talking Heads. It's kind of fun to know things like that, right? Kind of like Madonna was-ish. She was a dancer, a choreographer before she made it big. Well, 40 years later, the song still resonates. Now, this song, if you are a kid of the 90s, and I mean a teenager of the 90s, this one, number 26 on the One Hit Wonder weekend, is a song that, well, will take you back. Vega Boys and Boom Boom Boom.
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Yeah, aren't we all? Number 25 on this One Hit Wonder weekend, and Right Said Fred, and I'm Too Sexy. Man, do you remember when that song came out? Also synonymous with Encino Man, which was like a killer movie back in the 90s, right? I mean, that was Brandon Fraser, Sean Astin, Pauly Shore. Now, before we continue with the countdown, we've got a couple of honorable mentions to get to, including this trio who met back in Kingston, Ontario, while attending Queen's University. They built a loyal following by touring relentlessly for a couple of decades. Now, even though they're considered a one-hit wonder by a lot of radio listeners, the band had continued making music and touring for more than a couple decades. So, with that, they are unmistakably Canadian. This song was arguably a monster banger in the early 2000s. Let's give it up for Bedouin Sound Clash, When the Night Feels My Song, on Cool FM.

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1: 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Redneck, Cotton Eye Joe, number 24 on our One Hit Wonder Countdown. It's Charlie. How are you doing? That song released in 1984, a Swedish group, right? And they took an old American folk song, mixed it with Euro dance beats, fiddles, and enough energy to, well, power a country fair. And somehow created a worldwide smash. Okay? Now, fun fact. Cotton Eye Joe is actually a traditional folk tune dating back to the 1800s, right? With dozens of different versions over the years. So, a redneck simply gave it a turbocharge and a 90s makeover, and, well, nobody saw it coming, but guess what? We were here for it. Now, despite being considered a one-hit wonder in many countries, the song has become a staple at weddings, hockey games, school dances, and anywhere people are willing to risk pulling a hamstring on the dance floor, no doubt. We continue on with the countdown in at number 23. 1982. Fossa, Painted Love, a Cool FM.

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0: 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Now, some songs don't just define a summer, they define an entire decade. And Rhythm of a Dancer is pure 90s dance floor magic. Okay, this song was featured on Dance Mix 92. Okay, do you remember that? Because if you were a Canadian teenager in the early 90s, there is a good chance Much Music Dance Mix 92 was permanently living in your cassette deck or CD player, depending on which kid you were, right? So it was released in partnership with Quality Records and Much Music, and this compilation became a massive success by bringing together the biggest dance, hip-hop, and pop hits of the day in one massive non-stop mix. Okay, so it featured artists like EMF, of course, Snap, Two Unlimited, Right Said Fred, Jesus Jones, Marky Mark and the Funky Bunch, and so much more. So for many Canadians, Dance Mix 92 wasn't just an album. And for me, it wasn't. It was the soundtrack of our school dances, the basement parties, our road trips, and, well, it was a generation that got to live through the Much Music era. Oh, we were lucky, weren't we? Now, still to come. Well, this guy recorded this song when he was 24 years old, and because of him, we now know the name of all his ladies.
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It's Charlie. Can you believe it? We got 20 songs to go. Which one will be crowned the all-time one-hit wonder, as voted by you guys on our website at 107.5coolfm.com. Coming up next, so number 20, Lou Bega, only 24 years old. He was a German singer, virtually unknown before this song exploded in 1999, selling more than 11 million copies. The first song, I think, of our generation to list women's names that initially almost caused a problem for the likes of Monica, Erica, Rita, Tina, a little Sandra, Mary, and Jessica. Schools and radio stations occasionally created their own version by swapping out names, right? But it became a sports anthem. Mambo Number 5 has been played at countless sporting events, weddings, parties for more than 25 years. You know the name, you know the verse, you know the song, and it's number 20, Mambo Number 5.

0: 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I feel 65 with a blue coming in at number 19 on the One Hit Wonder Weekend. Aries Best Mix 107.5 Cool FM. It's Charlie. It is also Kempenfest weekend, and hope you are enjoying this civic long weekend. How many times could Charlie say weekend in a weekend? Oh, there's still lots more potential to come. We are continuing on with the countdown. We still have to hear from Hanson. We have to hear from Proclaimers. We still have to figure out what song is going to be crowned number one. Will it be Vanilla Ice? Will it be Rick Astley? Will it be MC Hammer? Or will it be somebody entirely different? Well, you'll have to keep listening to find out. Coming up next, okay, fun fact. This song was banned, but then became number one. Yep, it won a Grammy. And now the iconic line, "Oh my God, Becky," was actually inspired by the Valley Girl stereotype that was popular in the 80s and early 90s and became one of the most quoted intros of pop culture history. Sir Mix-a-Lot, they're next.
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0: You hear them at countless baseball games, football games, hockey, soccer. You know, it became especially popular after being used at a baseball stadium during the early 2000 season and has, well, remained a crowd favorite ever since. We have so much to come on the countdown. I'm so excited for this countdown and so many songs to share with you, including number 15. That's coming up next.
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0: FM number 15 on the One Hit Wonder Countdown goes to Hanson and Bop. Hey, it's Charlie, and we are getting closer to the top 10 One Hit Wonder hits. We've got a couple of honorable mentions to get to as well. But first, we continue in at number 14, Proclaimers, I'm Gonna Be.
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Kiss Me X107.5, Cool FM with the Proclaimers, and I'm going to be number 14 on your one-hit wonder weekend. It's Charlie up next. Well, it knocked Michael Jackson out of the number one spot in 1983. Come on, Eileen, replaced Billie Jean on the top of the U.S. charts. Now, not many songs can say that they could interrupt one of the biggest albums in history. More than 40 years later, Come On Eileen is still one of the most requested songs at weddings. Almost nobody knows, you know, the entire song. And it's, you know, can you sing every single lyric? Probably not. But do you love it?

Four non-blondes. What's up? Number 12 on your one-hit wonder weekend. This is Barry's Best Mix, 107.5 Cool FM. It's Charlie, man. We are getting closer. We are getting closer to revealing the number one one-hit wonder as voted by you. Now, four non-blondes, what's up, okay? The perfect one-hit wonder, if you think about it, okay? Now, it almost had a different title. Even though everyone called it What's Up, that's not the official title. It was actually called What's Up, because the phrase What's Going On was already famously associated with Marvin Gaye's classic hit, and then the band wanted to avoid any confusion. So Linda Perry became a songwriter superstar. She was the lead, and this may be a one-hit wonder song, but she is a songwriter for the likes of Pink, Christina Aguilera, Kelly Osbourne, Gwen Stefani, Alicia Keys, and more. Now, the band broke up immediately after the hit song, despite it going number one in 1993, but we still have this one, and of course, probably a lot of memories listening to it in our bedrooms. So we are continuing on with song number 11, Katrina and the Waves, Walking on Sunshine. 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

0: In 2025, Taylor Swift released The Life of a Showgirl, her 12th studio album. And got to hear some really great music. This is the top 50 songs of 2025 on Barry's Best Mix. 107.5 Cool FM.
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0: 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It's Charlie. That is your number 10 song on this one hit wonder weekend with House of Pain and Jump Around. Now, some record executives thought the song was too strong and the horn sample was annoying. Now, thankfully, they were wrong and it became a worldwide hit in 1992 and still kind of one of the biggest party anthems ever recorded, right? Now, producer DJ Muggs and Cypress Hill sampled that kind of piercing horn from Bob and Earl's 1963 Harlem Shuffle. And it's that unmistakable sound that grabs the attention before you actually hit that beat. Now, it almost broke a stadium, that song. Could you imagine a song being able to actually break a stadium? So during one Wisconsin football game in 2003, officials actually stopped playing Jump Around because they were worried that the crowd's bouncing would shake the stadium too much. Fans weren't happy, and the tradition returned finally to the season. Now, still to come, lots more, including a song that went viral thanks to Justin Bieber.
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Call Me Maybe. Carly Rae Jepsen, number 9 on your One Hit Wonder weekend. Now, Carly Rae has several Canadian songs that we know of, but she's often considered a one hit wonder internationally because of the enormous success of the song. Now, Justin Bieber helped make it a global hit, if you recall, before the song took over the world. Justin Bieber tweeted that it was possibly the catchiest song he had ever heard. Now, soon after, he and Selena Gomez, because they were going out at the time, posted a viral lip sync video that helped send this song just into the stratosphere. Now, it topped the charts in more than 20 countries. Released in 2012, the song spent 9 weeks at number one in Canada, 9 weeks at number one on the Billboard Hot 100 charts in the United States, becoming her biggest song yet. We are continuing on with the song that, has been around forever. You know, I remember it, my parents remember it, and I'm sure you know it. It's Bobby McFarlane. Don't worry, be happy.

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Don't worry. It will soon pass, whatever it is.

0: 97.5 Cool FM with Europe and Final Countdown. Number 7 on this One Hit Wonder weekend. Now that song, I mean, yeah, you think of sports, you think of motivation, but the song's actually about leaving Earth, despite using it, again, at a lot of sporting events. And New Year's Eve, right? Really popular. The lyrics are actually about humanity leaving Earth and heading into space. So it's more kind of like a science fiction kind of album, right? Now, before it became a global smash, it was released in 1986. The song reached number 1 in 25 countries, including Canada, the UK, Germany, France, and has sold more than a million copies worldwide. Now, it also became new to a whole new generation who discovered it once the song was featured on Arrested Development. Still to come, kind of a trio, if you will, not like a trio, but like three artists that made, well, those parachute pants very popular.
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And that was kind of like a trio of one-hit wonder royalty, right? That was Vanilla Ice, then it was Rick Astley, and then MC Hammer. So between those three, we've got enough parachute pants, frosted tips, and dance moves to make your choreographer very nervous. So those three songs, I think, undeniably, you know, bring you back to a different era. No doubt. All three songs went number one. Rick Astley, Never Gonna Give You Up. Not necessarily a one-hit wonder, but definitely his biggest song to date. MC Hammer, Can't Touch This. So good. All songs actually reaching 10 million copies. It's amazing how three one-hit wonders can create so many lifelong obligations, right? Now we're legally required to attempt the Hammer Dance, yell, stop, collaborate, and listen, and promise we're never going to give somebody up before

0: 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Still to come, man. Your top three songs on this one-hit wonder weekend.
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1: 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And the first YouTube video to reach 1 billion views, right? And now we're going to back to the dance that had everyone at weddings and schools and company Christmas parties suddenly believing they had rhythm. Right? Psy made that happen for all of us, okay? So if you've survived the 90s, you probably know the moves without even thinking about it. Well, now we are on to our number 2 song. Wow. I hope you've enjoyed this countdown. The Macarena by Los Del Rio became a worldwide phenomenon in 1996, spending 14 straight weeks at number 1 on the Billboard Hot 100 charts, sold more than 14 million copies, making it one of the best-selling singles of all times. Now, fun fact, the song was originally recorded entirely in Spanish in 93 and only became a global smash hit when the Bayside Boys added English verses to the remix for the North American audience. Here we go, number 2 on this one hit wonder weekend.
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0: cuerpo es pa' dar la alegría y cosas buenas. 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
1: 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Honorable mention to B4-4, Get Down on this One Hit Wonder weekend. And we have made it to the number one One Hit Wonder, as voted by you on Barry's Best Mix, 107.5, Cool FM. It wasn't a love song. It wasn't a power ballad. It was a drinking anthem that somehow became one of the biggest pop hits on the planet. And you're thinking, what is it? Maybe you already know. It exploded in 1997, and here's the irony. The band spent years protesting capitalism and the music industry, then accidentally sold millions of records around the world. The famous chorus, "I get down, but I get up again," has become the ultimate anthem for bouncing back after life setbacks or after, well, one too many drinks. And here's a fun fact. Despite being labeled a one-hit wonder, this band has already been making music for nearly 15 years prior to this song in 1997, which basically made them famous. After thousands of listener votes, one unforgettable chorus, and nearly 30 years of getting people to sing at the top of their lungs, your number one one-hit wonder is Chumbawamba, Tub Thumping.

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0: 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Because 107.5 Cool FM is out chasing the best moments of summer all across Simcoe County. It's the cool days of summer. Brought to you by Happy Dad. And when you spot us, that's your cue. Free swag, great vibes, and your chance to win a Dream Maker Spa Crossover 730L hot tub from Georgian Hot Tubs on Cedar Point Drive. 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

When I was in the third grade, I thought that I was gay, cause I could draw. My uncle was, and I kept my room straight. I told my mom, tears rushing down my face. She's like, Ben, you've loved girls since before pre-K. Trippin'. Yeah, I guess she had a point, didn't she? Bunch of stereotypes all in my head. I remember doing the math, like, yeah, I'm good at Little League. A preconceived idea of what it all meant. For those that like the same sex, have the characteristics. The right-wing conservatives think it's a decision. And you can be cured with some treatment and religion. Man-made rewiring of a predisposition, playing God. Oh nah, here we go. America the brave still fears what we don't know. God loves all his children. It's somehow forgotten, but we paraphrase a book written 3,500 years ago.

cause wars from religion, gender to skin color, the complexion of your pigment, the same fight that led people to walkouts and sit-ins. It's human rights for everybody, there is no difference. Live on and be yourself. When I was at church, they taught me something else. If you preach hate at the service, those words aren't anointed. That holy water that you soak in has been poisoned. When everyone else is more comfortable remaining voiceless rather than fighting for humans that have had their rights stolen. I might not be the same, but that's not important. No freedom till we're equal. Damn right I support it.

press play, don't press pause. Progress march on, with the veil over our eyes. We turn our back on the cause, till the day that my uncles can be united by law. When kids are walking around the hallway, plagued by pain in their heart. A world so hateful, some would rather die than be who they are. And a certificate on paper isn't gonna solve it all, but it's a damn good place to start. No law is gonna change us. We have to change us. Whatever God you believe in, we come from the same one. Strip away the fear. Underneath, it's all the same love.

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Nothing's gonna change at all. You know I'll be ready when you're ready to come home. This is Cool Music. I was getting kinda used to being so alone. This is Cool Music on 107.5 Cool FM.